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1: 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Just a different number of wheels. Motorbikes aren't in your way. 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So use your mirrors. 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And be aware of motorbikes. Because when we look out for each other, everyone gets where they're going safely. Motorbike safety. It's on all of us. National Highways.
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2: Andy Burnham's travelling to Berlin today for his first face-to-face meeting with Friedrich Merz, the German Chancellor. The pair are launching a new UK-Germany joint security partnership to counter sabotage, cyber attacks and other hybrid threats from adversaries, especially Russia. Police say 11 people were arrested as demonstrators clashed amid protests in London on the anniversary of the October the 7th attacks on Israel. The Health Secretary Yvette Cooper has met with families whose babies died or were harmed whilst under the care of maternity services in Leeds. An independent investigation to maternity and neonatal services at the Leeds Teaching Hospitals NHS Trust has been launched. It's been headed by senior midwife and investigator Donna Ockenden. This is Rebecca Tinker. She gave birth at the hospital in 2024.
3: All going in the right direction, that people are actually listened to and that the LGI will be held responsible and there will be a higher internal investigation and not just gaslit, not just sweeping it under the carpet. There's a massive problem in the maternity care and it is a crisis.
2: And voters later are going to the polls in the Holborn and St Pancras by-election. That's the latest from Radio News Hub. I'm Jules Eatbridge.
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2: Prime Minister is travelling to Berlin today for his first face-to-face meeting with the German Chancellor Friedrich Merz. Andy Burnham's trip comes amid an intelligence scandal that's rocked Germany. Its former spy chief has been arrested on suspicion of espionage. The Conservative leader Kemi Badenoch says she would scrap inheritance tax if the Tories got into power.
3: On top of that, couples will be able to leave an additional £1 million tax-free. And these changes mean every inheritance tax bill will be cut.
2: The Tory leader told her party's conference the next election is a battle for the soul of the nation. Former Chief Inspector of Ofsted, Baroness Amanda Spielman, has suggested a big slice of degree courses eat 3 years of young people's lives for no real benefits. Baroness Spielman is now the Shadow Minister for Work and Pensions. And voters will go to the polls today as candidates fight to replace Sir Keir Starmer as the MP for Holborn and St Pancras. Polling stations open at 7 a.m. That's the latest from Radio News Hub. I'm Jules Eachbridge.
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2: Andy Burnham's traveling to Berlin today for his first face-to-face meeting with the German Chancellor Friedrich Merz. The pair are launching a new UK-Germany joint security partnership to counter sabotage, cyber attacks and other hybrid threats from adversaries. The Conservative Party leader Kemi Badenoch wants to reform inheritance tax.
3: So, conference, the next Conservative government will legislate so nobody will ever pay inheritance tax on their family home.
2: She vowed to slash the tax in a so-called battle for the soul of the nation. Labour have said the Tories are prioritising the wealthiest, while reform point to stats from Savills estate agents claiming 2% of British households would benefit. A big slice of degree courses eat 3 years of young people's lives for no real benefits. That's come to a former chief inspector of Ofsted. Voting gets underway later in the Holborn and St Pancras by-election. That's the latest from Radio News Hub. I'm Jules Eastbridge.
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1: 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Same tarmac, same rules. Just a different number of wheels. Motorbikes aren't in your way. They're on their way, just like you. So use your mirrors. Check before you manoeuvre. And be aware of motorbikes. Because when we look out for each other, everyone gets where they're going safely. Motorbike safety. It's on all of us. National Highways.
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2: Prime Minister is travelling to Berlin today for his first face-to-face meeting with the German Chancellor Friedrich Merz. Andy Burnham's trip comes amid an intelligence scandal that's rocked Germany. Its former spy chief has been arrested on suspicion of espionage. Kemi Badenoch says if the Tories get into power, they would slash inheritance tax.
3: What is the thing that most people want to pass on to their children and grandchildren? It is their family home. Conference, the Conservatives are and always have been the party of home ownership.
2: The Conservative leaders pitched her party's no-nonsense at the final day of their conference. Ahead of the budget this month, the Chancellor, John Healey, is being called on to impose a 2% tax on online sales to support bricks and mortar businesses in the UK high street. And voters go to the polls then in the Holborn and St Pancras by-election. It's been called from the decision of Sir Keir Starmer to step down as an MP. Polling stations are open between 7am and 10pm. That's the latest from Radio News Hub. I'm Jules Eatbridge.
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2: The Prime Minister heads to Berlin today, launching a new joint security partnership to counter sabotage and cyber attacks. He'll meet German Chancellor Friedrich Merz for the first time, agreeing to share information and coordinate to detect and disrupt threats, particularly from Russia. Famous faces have shared their experiences of losing loved ones as they call on Andy Burnham to improve palliative care across the country. They're backing a campaign by Marie Curie urging a funded strategy in the UK to make sure end-of-life care is accessible for everyone. Toby North is from the charity.
3: The UK government has promised to publish a plan to improve palliative care this autumn, but we believe without the funding to deliver it, little will change.
2: Andrew Mountbatten-Windsor's legal challenge against Thames Valley Police will begin later. He's taking action over the lawfulness of search warrants issued allowing officers to raid his residence in February. He was arrested on suspicion of misconduct in public office before being released under investigation and denies wrongdoing. And you can now check fuel prices on Google Maps. The government says it's a game changer. From Radio News Hub, I'm Frankie Hersine.
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3: Sunny with a gentle breeze across North Derbyshire. It will stay bright for most of the afternoon before turning cloudy later. Highs are 14.
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3: With the latest for North Derbyshire, I'm Nicola Halliday. East Midlands Ambulance Service is planning a new £11 million ambulance hub at Chesterfield Royal Hospital. The Chesterfield, Eckington and Heath stations would be brought together at the new site, subject to planning permission. EMAS says the move will help support an extra 80 frontline staff and more ambulances in Derbyshire, with no reduction in emergency services. The new hub is expected to open by March 2028. Residents and businesses are being invited to have their say on antisocial behaviour in Derbyshire. Police and Crime Commissioner Nicole Nwedi-Roberts will discuss how police and partner agencies are tackling antisocial behaviour at her next public meeting on October the 21st. People can submit questions based on their own experiences and concerns, with submissions open until October the 14th. The meeting is part of efforts to make sure local communities have a stronger voice in policing. A North Derbyshire man who was smoking up to 60 cigarettes a day has cut down to five or fewer after taking part in NHS research. Trey says the change has improved his fitness, saved him money and boosted his confidence. He's also praised therapy for helping him regain control of his life. His story is being shared as Stoptober gets underway. And finally, one person's rubbish is another person's treasure, and it's now raising thousands for Derbyshire communities. A reuse shop at Bolsover Recycling Centre has generated more than £20,000, with grants of up to £2,500 now available for local community projects. The shop sells everything from furniture and garden equipment to books, toys and electrical goods. 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That's the latest for North Derbyshire Radio. Here's
4: the Prime Minister
3: headlines.
4: Is in Berlin today for his first meeting with the German Chancellor, agreeing on a new partnership to counter attacks, particularly from Russia. Andy Burnham and Friedrich Merz are launching a joint security partnership over cyber attacks and other threats. Russell T Davies, Larry Lamb and Alison Steadman are all backing a campaign for better palliative care in the UK. Marie Curie are urging the government to publish a workable strategy backed by funding. Toby North is the charity spokesperson.
5: Palliative care has been under-prioritised for years. It's been seen as an optional rather than an essential part of our health and social care system. But 90% of us will need palliative care at the end of our lives.
4: A woman who survived two attempted executions is said to be angry and confused after regaining consciousness. 50-year-old Krista Pike was given two doses of lethal injection last week. Her lawyers say she was expected to be removed from life support on Tuesday. And Tyson Fury and Anthony Joshua are set for a 1 a.m. ring walkout in their highly anticipated heavyweight clash in December. From Radio News Hub, I'm Frankie Hersine.
6: 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New research finds a staggering 67% of adults do not have a will or admit theirs is out of date. Here's Peter Davina Franks from WillAid.
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4: Southampton boss Tom DeRecord has avoided major punishment for his role in Spygate and has been issued a six-week ban, suspended until the end of the season. The German coach has accepted full responsibility at an FA hearing after the team were caught snooping on semi-final opponents Middlesbrough and two other teams. Tyson Fury and Anthony Joshua are set for a 1 a.m. ring walkout in their highly anticipated heavyweight clash. It's expected to take place on the 11th of December at the Principality Stadium in Cardiff. An application to the council has been made to accommodate viewing time in the US. John Rahm says he's quitting LIV Golf due to the unacceptable terms offered for the proposed relaunch of the Breakaway Series. And Sir Kevin Sinfield says his late friend Rob Burrow would be laughing but enormously proud to see him receive a knighthood.
8: I think he'd be really, really proud. I think he'd be smiling. I think the support from all around for the M&D community is grown and got so much bigger and better. He started that.
4: The rugby coach received the honours from the Prince of Wales yesterday for his charitable work.
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1: We are North Derbyshire Radio. It was a very formal start, wasn't it? That is The Script and Scars Align on the Thursday Breakfast Show. How are you doing? You doing all right? I seem to have started very formally, so let's just shake things up a little bit. Right, Bruno Mars is 41 today. Also, can I ask you something, right? Think of an animal, singular. Think of a collection of them, so more than one, a plural, if you will. What is the animal you've just thought of when pluralised, in how you say it? For example, a crow, you might say, crows. What about octopus? Something that ends in S is not as easy to work out, is it? Is the plural of octopus octopus? Is it octopi or is it octopuses? Apparently, I've just looked online, it feels weird saying it, but the plural of octopus is octopuses. I think I prefer saying octopi. Why do I even bring this up today? Well, just know it is in fact World Octopus

0: 9. Hiya, Cheska, part of the Breakfast Show in Shire Brooks. Says, Andy, did you know a collection of crows is called a murder? Do you know, I have an inkling I was aware of that. I've forgotten, though. A murder of crows. Sounds weird, doesn't it? That is Scouting for Girls, Elvis Ain't Dead on the North Derbyshire Radio Breakfast Show. There's something which I've just discovered here, which goes to show you can't always judge a book by its cover. We'll find out more about this on the show. Also, Jessie J will be on North Derbyshire Radio soon as well.
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Jessie J, Price Tag on North Derbyshire Radio. Olivia Rodrigo is next. If you've just joined in with the show, welcome to it. It's Thursday. And I've just seen something here now. It's actually about a year ago that a bit of info crept out into the public domain. I've only just clocked it, though, myself. So, you know, when you think of a spy, like one from Scream, you probably think of, like, James Bond. Also, I'm into spy dramas, but it was revealed 12 months ago that, in fact, spies are being sought who can blend into the background. In fact, they're deemed as being, well, quite boring, actually. I don't know why you're now looking at me. Thing is, right, if somebody were to ask you, are you a spy? You're going to say no, aren't you? But if somebody was a spy, isn't that exactly what they would say? If you're asking me, Andy, are you a spy? Because you are quite boring. Thanks. Am I a spy? No. But of course, that is what I would say.

0: I've made too big a deal of this. I'm definitely not a spy, unless I'm double bluffing, of course. Thing is, I don't drink alcohol. Can I have a pumpkin spice latte, please? Shaken, not stirred. That'd be much more me. Right, 7:45, and Holly Valance is on The Breakfast Show soon.
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Good morning, Mo. Part of the breakfast show in Inky, who has been in touch with North Derbyshire Radio and said, I'm a big fan of the band James, and today is my birthday. Any chance of a song to celebrate the day? I could have played Sit Down, to be fair. That'd be the go-to, generally. But I thought, no, Born of Frustration. What a great tune. Mo, happy birthday. You have a really great day. When you-

on Thursday, we can dream about the weekend, can't we? This weekend might be the one where you're going to the Matlock Bath Illuminations. Of course, they're back this weekend and every weekend up until the start of November.

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2: Sunny with a gentle breeze across North Derbyshire. It will stay bright for most of the afternoon before turning cloudy later. Highs of 14.
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2: With the latest for North Derbyshire, I'm Nicola Halliday. East Midlands Ambulance Service is planning a new £11 million ambulance hub at Chesterfield Royal Hospital. The Chesterfield, Eckington and Heath stations would be brought together at the new site, subject to planning permission. EMAS says the move will help support an extra 80 frontline staff and more ambulances in Derbyshire, with no reduction in emergency services. The new hub is expected to open by March 2028. Residents and businesses are being invited to have their say on antisocial behaviour in Derbyshire. Police and Crime Commissioner Nicole Nwedi-Roberts will discuss how police and partner agencies are tackling antisocial behaviour at her next public meeting on October the 21st. People can submit questions based on their own experiences and concerns, with submissions open until October the 14th. The meeting is part of efforts to make sure local communities have a stronger voice in policing. A North Derbyshire man who was smoking up to 60 cigarettes a day has cut down to five or fewer after taking part in NHS research. Trey says the change has improved his fitness, saved him money and boosted his confidence. He's also praised therapy for helping him regain control of his life. His story is being shared as Stoptober gets underway. And finally, one person's rubbish is another person's treasure, and it's now raising thousands for Derbyshire communities. A reuse shop at Bolsover Recycling Centre has generated more than £20,000, with grants of up to £2,500 now available for local community projects. The shop sells everything from furniture and garden equipment to books, toys and electrical goods. Groups have until October the 23rd to apply. That's the latest for North Derbyshire Radio. Here's
3: the Prime Minister heads to Berlin today, launching a new joint security partnership to counter sabotage and cyber attacks. You'll meet German Chancellor Friedrich Merz for the first time, agreeing to share information and coordinate to detect and disrupt threats, particularly from Russia. Marie Curie is urging the government for a funded palliative care strategy that's more accessible. Their call is supported by celebrities including former EastEnders actor Larry Lamb and screenwriter Russell T Davies. Toby North is from Marie Curie.
4: And with people living longer and with more complex health conditions, demand for palliative and end-of-life care is only growing. So we are calling on the government to take action now. It needs to happen because of that rising need, as well as the crisis that we see.
3: Israel have closed the British consulate in East Jerusalem today in retaliation for the UK's ban on trade with illegal West Bank settlements. The UK government made the announcement a month ago today. Unless an agreement is reached, the consulate will lose its diplomatic status. And Google Maps will now show nearby fuel prices. The government have called it a game changer. From Radio News Hub, I'm Frankie Hairsign.
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3: Southampton boss Tonda Reckitt has avoided major punishment for his role in Spygate and has been issued a six-week ban, suspended until the end of the season. The German coach has accepted full responsibility at an FA hearing after the team were caught snooping on semi-final opponents Middlesbrough and two other teams. Tyson Fury and Anthony Joshua are set for a 1 a.m. ring walkout, and their highly anticipated heavyweight clash is expected to take place on the 11th of December at the Principality Stadium in Cardiff. An application to the council has been made to accommodate viewing times in the US. John Rahm says he's quitting LIV Golf due to the unacceptable terms offered for the proposed relaunch of the Breakaway Series. And Sir Kevin Sinfield says his late friend Rob Burrow would be laughing but enormously proud to see him receive a knighthood.
6: I think he'd be really, really proud. I think he'd be smiling. I think the support from all around for the MD community has grown and got so much bigger and better. He started that.
3: The rugby coach received the honours from the Prince of Wales yesterday for his charitable work.
7: Always such a pleasant way to start the day.
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That is the new tune from Simple Minds on The Breakfast Show. The algorithms recently online have shown me a lot of video footage of the drummer of Simple Minds at a gig recently. The algorithms know me well. That is the kind of content I want to see. How you doing? You doing all right? It's 8:15. Thursday, we are North Derbyshire Radio. Today is Matt Damon's birthday. The actor is 56 years old. Also, just back to algorithms for a second. It's been revealed half of us in this nation have at some point in our life been asked to put our phone away and spend some time with me, or words to that effect. Has that ever happened to you, or do you find you are able to put your phone down and not think about it for a while? I would say I'm very good, actually. And quite often in company, I won't really look at my phone. The only thing is, I do think my mum has on a couple of occasions has said to me, please stop texting. So I will just say at this moment, sorry, mum.

0: Hi, Louise in Crouch, who's also been shown lots of the videos of Simple Minds in concert thanks to the algorithms recently. If we share an algorithm, does that mean you also get a lot of American food taste tester types testing out American Halloween sweets? Are you getting those as well? All right, just me then. Okay. That is Robbie Williams, Feel on North Derbyshire Radio. No doubt we'll be soon. And this morning, before you set out for your day, did you happen to look at yourself in the mirror? Possibly to check what your outfit looks like, what state your hair's in this morning. Did you note you seemed to be particularly tall? There's something we need to talk about regarding this on the show soon.
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Hiya, Eve and Barbara. You have asked for a tune. Oh, go on. I'll call myself a request service for the morning. So the track is going to be on in like 1 minute's time. That is No Doubt, It's My Life on Breakfast. We are North Derbyshire Radio. It's 25 to 9 now. We were talking before about height. Have you noticed how in the morning, if you stand in front of the mirror, you seem taller than you do at other times of the day? I think that's a thing, isn't it? We are taller when we get up in the morning. Well, kind of related, it's been revealed on dating apps, a fifth of people do rather suggest they are taller in their dating profile than they actually are. Thing is, right, you're taller in the morning, so if you write your profile first thing in the morning, what you're saying is legitimately true. Although, if you're saying you are actually 5'7", but you become about 6', not having that, but an inch or so can be important. So maybe you are that bit taller in the morning. No.

0: Ashford and Simpson on North Derbyshire Radio. Ollie Mears is going to play soon. It's funny with the whole height thing. You know, when you go to the doctors and you have like an annual review and they height and weight you. Quite often I will go into such scenarios wearing boots. I often wear boots. They're heavy. They don't have much of a heel, but they'll add an inch or so. So when we get to the height and weight thing, when it's like the weight side, get on the scales, I'm like, can I take my boots off, please? And when it comes to the standing in front of the tape measure thing for my height, can I put my boots back on, please? Because really, every inch does matter at that level.
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In a couple of days' time, you might be going to go and see Alan Carr at Bakewell Town Hall. That's Saturday. Today is Thursday. This morning's flown by. Hopefully it's been all right for you. Have a really great day. Keep North Derbyshire Radio on for the 80s and 90s mixtape, and I'll see you again for brekkie here tomorrow.

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2: The Prime Minister is in Berlin today for his first meeting with the German Chancellor, agreeing on a new partnership to counter attacks, particularly from Russia. They'll also discuss support for Ukraine and instability in the Middle East. Famous faces have shared their experiences of losing loved ones as they call on Andy Burnham to improve palliative care across the country. They're backing a campaign by Marie Curie urging a funded strategy in the UK to make sure end-of-life care is accessible for everyone. Toby North is from the charity.
3: The UK government has promised to publish a plan to improve palliative care this autumn. They call a modern service framework for palliative and end-of-life care. But we believe without the funding to deliver it, little will change.
2: Scotland could cut the most extreme homelessness within just 2 years. That's according to a new report. More than 1,000 people are estimated to be sleeping rough every night, while nearly 20,000 are in temporary accommodation. And Tyson Fury and Anthony Joshua are set for a 1 a.m. ring walkout in their highly anticipated heavyweight clash. It's expected to take place on the 11th of December at the Principality Stadium in Cardiff. From Radio News Hub, I'm Frankie Hess. Sign.
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2: A serving member of the Royal Navy has been charged with spying. Jules Eatybridge has more.
3: Teddy Young, who is 24, will appear at Westminster Magistrates Court later today, accused of obtaining protected information which could benefit an unknown foreign power. That's according to the Metropolitan Police. He was arrested at his home in Bedfordshire on Tuesday by counter-terrorism police. The Met say the arrest and charges are not connected to the recent investigation into the incident at RAF Fairford.
2: The Prime Minister is in Berlin today for his first meeting with the German Chancellor, agreeing on a new partnership to counter attacks, particularly from Russia. They'll also discuss support for Ukraine and instability in the Middle East. Krista Pike, who survived two execution attempts last week, is said to be angry and confused after waking up. The 50-year-old was sentenced to death in 1995 and was given two lethal injections before going to hospital. Her lawyers say it was their understanding she'd be taken off life support earlier this week. And you can now check fuel prices on Google Maps. The government say it's a game changer. That's the latest from Radio News Hub. I'm Frankie Hairsign.
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0: Hello, Farmshire Radio. Good morning, I'm Sarah. Wet, wishing I was lucky. Hope things are good with you. Any showers should be drying out fairly soon, and we'll get a few sunny spells this afternoon. So if you fancy choosing a tune, you can get in touch via Facebook, North Derbyshire Radio, and choose an instant request. I've got new music from Ray coming up after Enrique Iglesias and Khalees, Not In Love.
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0: Ray and Joy, new from her. It's North Derbyshire Radio. Hiya, I'm Sarah. So if you want some suggestions of things to do, we've got a guide coming up very soon and music from a band who are just everywhere at the moment. I'll be even more so everywhere next year when they tour again.
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If you like guitar bands, this is for you. If you're a fan of classic hits, modern hits, funky beats, something with a twist, then the Wham Bam Band and Red Wing are playing tomorrow night at the Fish Pond at Matlock Bath. It starts at 9 o'clock. It is standing only, sounding like it's going to be a really good night. I am Sara, and this is North Derbyshire Radio. Black Eyed Peas coming up after Joel Corry, I Wish.

0: North Derbyshire Radio. Hello, I'm Sarah, and I hope things are all right with you. So fruit flies are back. We probably about 3 weeks ago had some strawberries that just went super furry, so we got rid of them. And then there were fruit flies everywhere. I thought it was just us, but no, other people say fruit flies are back. I've seen stuff on social media. We know friends have got them as well. What is it? Is it the mild weather? But they're pesky little things, aren't they? Absolutely little horrors. Janet Jackson, When I Think of You, is coming up.
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2: 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You didn't even want me around. And now I'm back to let you know I can really shake 'em down.

0: Written by the head of Motown himself, Berry Gordy. He wrote it for the Temptations. They failed to turn up at the studio for the recording session, so gave it to the Contours, and the Temptations waited another 2 years before they finally had a hit. North Derbyshire Radio, hello, I'm Sarah. Johnny Marr has got a new track out. It's on the way for you in the next half hour.
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2: Police say a serving member of the Royal Navy has been charged with spying. Jules Utybridge has more.
3: The Metropolitan Police say Teddy Young, who is 24, will appear at Westminster Magistrates Court later, accused of obtaining protected information which could benefit an unnamed foreign power. He was arrested by counter-terrorism police at his home in Bedfordshire on Tuesday. Police say the arrest and charges are not connected with the recent investigation into the incident at RAF Fairford.
2: The waiting list for routine hospital treatment in England has risen for the second month in a row, while long waits have also increased. An estimated 7.37 million treatments were waiting to be carried out at the end of August. Israel have closed the British consulate in East Jerusalem today in retaliation for the UK's ban on trade with illegal West Bank settlements. The UK government made the announcement a month ago today. Unless an agreement is reached, the consulate will lose its diplomatic status. And Tyson Fury and Anthony Joshua are set for a 1 a.m. walkout in their highly anticipated heavyweight clash. It's expected it will take place on the 11th of December in Cardiff. From Radio News Hub, I'm Frankie Hersine.
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Primitives and Crash before Dave Guetta and Akon. I'm Sarah and I hope things are okay with you. I've got new music on the way from a guitarist and a singer. He used to be in the band The Smiths. That's on the way after Shaggy.

0: New on North Derbyshire Radio, it's Johnny Marr. It's called It's Time. It's from his new album, The Age of Everything, that is out now. I saw him support Blondie a few years ago and he was fantastic. His stuff, but also doing Smith tunes as well. Morning, I'm Sarah. A guide is coming up and Cher, just like Jesse James.
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The circus is in town. It's in Queen's Park in Chesterfield. It's running until Saturday. It started last night. It's going on, as I say, until Saturday. It's Russell's International Circus. If you haven't been to the circus in ages, it is well worth going. I'm Sarah. It's North Derbyshire Radio, and this is George Ezra. Anyone for you?

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0: Tampere and Feel It. 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I'm Sarah, North Derbyshire Radio. Michael Jackson, Leave Me Alone, is coming up very soon, and an instant request in the next 10 minutes too.
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5: 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National Highways.

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2: Grace Bennett in Tip Shelf. Hello, thank you for getting in touch. You've chosen this one. It is a massive tune. It was a one-hit wonder, but what a tune it is. Walk the Moon and Shut Up and Dance. Enjoy.

0: Celebrity Traitors tonight and tomorrow. I'm going to be working late at my other job. That means I'm missing them both. So it's another couple of days of avoiding social media to find out what's been going on. Thank you for listening in to North Derbyshire Radio. It's been lovely having your company. Whatever you do, look after each other.
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2: With the latest for North Derbyshire, I'm Nicola Halliday. East Midlands Ambulance Service is planning a new £11 million ambulance hub at Chesterfield Royal Hospital. The Chesterfield, Eckington and Heath stations would be brought together at the new site, subject to planning permission. EMAS says the move will help support an extra 80 frontline staff and more ambulances in Derbyshire, with no reduction in emergency services. The new hub is expected to open by March 2028. Residents and businesses are being invited to have their say on antisocial behaviour in Derbyshire. Police and Crime Commissioner Nicole Nwedi-Roberts will discuss how police and partner agencies are tackling antisocial behaviour at her next public meeting on October the 21st. People can submit questions based on their own experiences and concerns, with submissions open until October the 14th. The meeting is part of efforts to make sure local communities have a stronger voice in policing. A North Derbyshire man who was smoking up to 60 cigarettes a day has cut down to five or fewer after taking part in NHS research. Trey says the change has improved his fitness, saved him money and boosted his confidence. He's also praised therapy for helping him regain control of his life. His story is being shared as Stoptober gets underway. And finally, one person's rubbish is another person's treasure, and it's now raising thousands for Derbyshire communities. A reuse shop at Bolsover Recycling Centre has generated more than £20,000, with grants of up to £2,500 now available for local community projects. The shop sells everything from furniture and garden equipment to books, toys and electrical goods. 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That's the latest for North Derbyshire Radio. Here's the national headlines.
3: A serving member of the Royal Navy has today been charged with spying. Jules Alterbridge has more.
4: Teddy Young, who is 24, will appear at Westminster Magistrates Court later today, accused of obtaining protected information which could benefit an unknown foreign power. That's according to the Metropolitan Police. He was arrested at his home in Bedfordshire on Tuesday by counter-terrorism police. The Met say the arrest and charges are not connected to the recent investigation into the incident at RAF Fairford.
3: The NHS waiting lists have continued to rise despite record levels of care over the summer. That's according to data from the NHS, including long wait times also increasing in England. Now, an update on the ASOS hack. They've today said an unauthorised party gained access by impersonating a trusted contact to get login information. It all comes after customers received a phone alert saying that the retailer had been hacked. And finally, Manchester United midfielder Ella Toon has got another England call-up. It's for their upcoming World Cup playoff games against Greece. That's the latest. Here from Radio News Hub, I'm Matthew Dudley.
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Or if you are slacking a little bit, hey, it's lunchtime. Time to open your packed lunch and scoff away. Good afternoon. That's Snap the Power here on North Derbyshire Radio, all about great music and where we live. And we have wonderful events to share, giving you details and upcoming events that you could head to. Also, great tunes from the likes of Roxette on the way. We've got Jamie Miller, and we've got each other for company. I'm Sia with you till 2 o'clock. 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

0: Brutus, Teenage Dirtbag here on North Derbyshire Radio. How's it going for a Thursday lunchtime? Hopefully all is good. Hey, Friday's just round the corner. Hang on in there. If you fancy a good evening out, then the Fish Pond in Matlock Bath is the place to be. There's a gig happening there. Wham Bam Band and Red Wing. Now, doors open at 8:30. Standing room only and tickets are selling fast. So what I suggest you do on your lunch break right now, let's get those tickets ordered.
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0: Undercover, never let us slip away here on North Derbyshire Radio, all about great music and where we live. Now, if I said to you, sticky, sweet, yet also healthy and seasonal, what would be coming to mind at the moment? Because I thoroughly enjoyed one yesterday when I went to the supermarket. Oh, it so did go into my shopping basket, check out, and I munched it. So have a little think and we'll come back to this after a few tunes. Sticky, sweet, yet healthy and seasonal. What do you reckon I scoffed?
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0: 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So, sticky, sweet, healthy and seasonal. Oh, I'm so happy. I saw one that was covered in chocolate and then I saw a sticky apple on a lollipop stick and oh, it reminded me of my childhood days. Even the smell of a sticky apple is beautiful. I totally recommend you indulge in one. I haven't actually ever made one myself. Maybe that's a Halloween treat to do nearer the time. But I love this time of year. Beautiful. Maybe grab your sticky toffee apples and head down to Matlock Bath Illuminations at the weekend. Don't forget, it's on till November the 1st. Matlock Bath Illuminations. 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
3: 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So if you want to avoid that last minute panic, head over to gov.uk and search self-assessment to get started.

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2: With the latest for North Derbyshire, I'm Nicola Halliday. East Midlands Ambulance Service is planning a new £11 million ambulance hub at Chesterfield Royal Hospital. The Chesterfield, Eckington and Heath stations would be brought together at the new site, subject to planning permission. EMAS says the move will help support an extra 80 frontline staff and more ambulances in Derbyshire, with no reduction in emergency services. The new hub is expected to open by March 2028. Residents and businesses are being invited to have their say on antisocial behaviour in Derbyshire. Police and Crime Commissioner Nicole Nwedi-Roberts will discuss how police and partner agencies are tackling antisocial behaviour at her next public meeting on October the 21st. People can submit questions based on their own experiences and concerns, with submissions open until October the 14th. The meeting is part of efforts to make sure local communities have a stronger voice in policing. A North Derbyshire man who was smoking up to 60 cigarettes a day has cut down to five or fewer after taking part in NHS research. Trey says the change has improved his fitness, saved him money and boosted his confidence. He's also praised therapy for helping him regain control of his life. His story is being shared as Stoptober gets underway. And finally, one person's rubbish is another person's treasure, and it's now raising thousands for Derbyshire communities. A reuse shop at Bolsover Recycling Centre has generated more than £20,000, with grants of up to £2,500 now available for local community projects. The shop sells everything from furniture and garden equipment to books, toys and electrical goods. 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That's the latest for North Derbyshire Radio. Here's the national headlines.
3: A seventh RAF Fairford suspect has today been bailed. Frankie Hairsine has the details.
4: The 22-year-old British man was arrested on Tuesday on suspicion of preparation of terrorist acts. It makes him the seventh person to be arrested and bailed following the incident at RAF Fairford last month. US bombers have been removed from the base, with the Prime Minister saying there were strong indications Iran played a role in the terror plot.
3: A serving member of the Royal Navy has been charged with spying. 24-year-old Teddy Young is accused of obtaining protected information which could benefit an unnamed foreign power. The Prime Minister, Andy Burnham, has met the German Chancellor today. It's over security talks, with both Burnham and Merz expected to confirm a new UK-Germany partnership. And finally, Tyson Fury and Anthony Joshua are set for a 1am ring walkout in their highly anticipated heavyweight clash. It's expected to take place on the 11th of December. That's over at the Principality Stadium in Cardiff. An application to the council has been made. That's the latest from Radio News Hub. I'm Matthew Dudley.
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hate to give the satisfaction asking how you're doing now. How's the castle built of people you pretend to care about? Just what you wanted. Look at you, cool guy, you got it. I see the parties and diamonds sometimes when I close my eyes. 6 months of torture you sold to some forbidden paradise. I loved you truly.

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Good afternoon. Thanks for tuning in to North Derbyshire Radio. Big shout out to Jenny and Kalo. Nice to have you on board. Hey, if you want to get in touch via our studio app or on Facebook Messenger, North Derbyshire Radio is the place to head to. Hey, you can check out our Facebook page. Look at all what we presenters look like. Find out the local sport, some videos, all the latest goss. And yeah, we announce winners on our Facebook page as well. Certainly worth a like and share with your friends, colleagues, family. It's always appreciated. 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

0: Roll Up, Roll Up to North Derbyshire Radio. It's Stereophonics. Maybe tomorrow. Maybe tomorrow you fancy heading to the circus. Oh, see all the acrobats, the amazing things that happen under that big top. And it's an excuse to scoff yourself silly with popcorn and candy floss. Yes, the Russell's International Circus is back at Queen's Park, Chesterfield. It's the show you can afford to see, but can't afford to miss.
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0: Radio, playing you Wild Cherry, play that funky music. Good afternoon. Hopefully you've had a nice lunch. If you're just about to go on lunch, do you know what? Nice one, high five, cram it in, why not? That's all from me. I'll be back on Saturday for lunchtime, actually, midday till two. Thank you for your company, it's always awesome. Up next, are you prepared and ready for Tom Dixon? He's waiting in the wings, ready to take over from two. Have a good rest of your Thursday.
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2: Sunshine and patchy cloud at the moment, highs around 13 Celsius. Later, it's going to be cloudy overnight with lows down to 6. Let's do Thursday's Guess the Year.
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3: Another man has been bailed over the terror plot at RAF Fairford. Frankie Hairsine tells us more.
4: The 22-year-old British man today takes the total number of people arrested and bailed over this incident to 7. He was arrested on Tuesday, suspected of preparation of terrorist acts, after 3 suspicious vans were stopped and found with a quantity of petrol near the airbase. Andy Burnham says there are strong indications Iran has been involved.
3: The UK is open to Germany joining the Next Generation Fighter Jet programme. That's according to Andy Burnham, who is in Berlin at the moment for security talks with their Chancellor, Friedrich Merz. The NHS waiting list has continued to rise despite record levels of care over the summer. According to the data supplied by the NHS, long wait times have also increased in England. And finally, ASOS has today said an unauthorised party had impersonated a trusted contact to get login information. They've told customers to remain cautious after a notification was sent out on Tuesday. That's the latest here from Radio News Hub. I'm Matthew Dudley.
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Your first two musical clues on Thursday's Guest of the Year, Angel of Mine from Eternal and Elton John, Something About the Way You Look Tonight. So some clues for you then. This was the year that I'm Alan Partridge premiered on TV. The world met Alan living in the Linton Travel Tavern. Lines like, smell my cheese. And his desperate pitches to the BBC executives were ingrained into the minds of comedy viewers. Yeah, we'll leave it there. This was the year that GoldenEye on the Nintendo 64 was released. I remember that. This game altered the course of UK's teenage life. Entire weekends were lost to four-player split-screen battles. Yes, I remember taking part in those. This was also the year that Hooch and Alcopops, clue here for the older boys and girls, hit the UK market. They were vibrant, hyper-sweet and dangerous alcoholic lemonades. Can you remember those? They were a little bit lethal, weren't they? Hooch became the unofficial fuel of British house parties and pre-club drinking. If you remember those days, let me know by having a guess at the year. Go down to the bottom of our app. There you go. Message the studio. Message me your clue now. And if you get it right, I'll give you a mention after these three songs.

0: Oasis, Stand By Me, Tina Moore, Never Gonna Let You Go, and Will Smith with Men in Black. Wrapping up Thursday's guest of the year, well done to Tim in Matlock, Mark in Chesterfield, Donna in Staveley, and Gemma in Dalidale, all correctly saying 1997. Guest of the year back for Friday tomorrow. Gonna make it extra special tomorrow, just because it's a Friday. Tunes on the way from Fleetwood Mac, James Bay, and Ed Sheeran and Justin Bieber in just a mo.
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0: North Derbyshire Radio, all about great music and where we live. Hello from me, Tom. Now, tomorrow from midday, our very own Mr. Guides here, Nigel Turner. Nigel's our local notice board with all you need to know about what's going on around North Derbyshire.
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0: Coldplay in Paradise, To Power on the Weight, Lost Frequencies and Callum Scott too. This coming Sunday, if you're a bit of a space fan or just a science nerd in general, this Sunday at the Winding Wheel in Chesterfield, Tim Peake, the British astronaut's going to be there, and his one-man show called Astronauts, The Quest to Explore Space. So if that's your cup of tea, you might want to get yourself along to that. You might want to get in touch with the box office now, because it could be completely sold out for all I know. You know, do a bit of homework. And if you go, enjoy yourself.
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2: Sunshine and patchy clouds at the moment with lows around 13 Celsius. The outlook for later, cloudy with temperatures down to around 6 Celsius.
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3: Andy Burnham is in Berlin today announcing new security partnerships with Germany.
4: We're glad to be here to ratify the Kensington Treaty today, which, if we work at it, Friedrich, will improve our security here in Europe, but also help grow our economies.
3: The PM has expressed an openness to Germany joining the Global Combat Air Programme. That's a pact between the UK, Italy and Japan to build the sixth generation of fighter jet. A seventh man has been bailed over the suspected terror plot at RAF Fairford. The 22-year-old British man has held on suspicion of preparation of terrorist acts. Six others have already been arrested and bailed. ASTAR South today said an unauthorised party gained access by impersonating a trusted contact to get login information. They've told customers to remain cautious. And Tyson Fury and Anthony Joshua are set for a 1 a.m. walkout. It's expected to take place on the 11th of December at the Principality Stadium in Cardiff. That's the latest from Radio News Hub. I'm Matthew Dudley.
5: 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New research finds a staggering 67% of adults do not have a will or admit theirs is out of date. Here's Peter Davina Franks from WillAid.
6: A will isn't just about money or property. 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Appointments are open now, so visit willaid.org.uk to find your WillAid solicitor.
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Charlie Gier and Jennifer on North Derbyshire Radio. I hope Alison, Philippa and Sue don't get jealous about that song. Think about it. Anyway, that was a bad joke, wasn't it? I'll make it up to you by playing you a 90s banger now. Jam and Spoon and Right in the Night.

0: Some kind of bliss from Kylie Minogue. Do you know what my ideal some kind of bliss would be? To have a full night's sleep. I can't actually remember the last time I got a full night's sleep. Crikey. I honestly can go to bed at like 12 and be up at like 20 to 7. I can go to bed at 2, be up at 20 to 7. I can go to bed at 10 and be up at 3:30. That is so great. I love my body clock. Circadian rhythm for the win. Remember Monday on the way? Jess Glyn 2 and Oasis with Wonderwall in just a mo.
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0: 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Hello from me, Tom Dixon. We're the home of Andy Lawson at breakfast every morning from 7. 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

0: Dinah Ross and the Supremes and Baby Love from the 60s. On North Derbyshire Radio, it's all about great music and where we live. I am looking forward to tomorrow. Oh, crikey. The weekend can't come soon enough for me. It's been one of those weeks. It's gone fast, but it's like, how can I put it? I feel like, because it's going quicker and I'm doing more in what seems like less time. I'm just tated all the time. I don't know if it's the exact same for you or not, but maybe it's just an age thing. Maybe it's because I'm old. Nico and Vin's on the way, and the Wonder Stuff with Size of a Cow. And then Melissa's here with your big ride home for a Thursday.
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2: Sunny with a gentle breeze across North Derbyshire. It will stay bright for most of the afternoon before turning cloudy later. Highs of 14 degrees and in the High Peak.
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2: With the latest for North Derbyshire, I'm Nicola Halliday. East Midlands Ambulance Service is planning a new £11 million ambulance hub at Chesterfield Royal Hospital. The Chesterfield, Eckington and Heath stations would be brought together at the new site, subject to planning permission. EMAS says the move will help support an extra 80 frontline staff and more ambulances in Derbyshire, with no reduction in emergency services. The new hub is expected to open by March 2028. Residents and businesses are being invited to have their say on antisocial behaviour in Derbyshire. Police and Crime Commissioner Nicole Nwedi-Roberts will discuss how police and partner agencies are tackling antisocial behaviour at her next public meeting on October the 21st. People can submit questions based on their own experiences and concerns, with submissions open until October the 14th. The meeting is part of efforts to make sure local communities have a stronger voice in policing. A North Derbyshire man who was smoking up to 60 cigarettes a day has cut down to five or fewer after taking part in NHS research. Trey says the change has improved his fitness, saved him money and boosted his confidence. He's also praised therapy for helping him regain control of his life. His story is being shared as Stoptober gets underway. And finally, one person's rubbish is another person's treasure, and it's now raising thousands for Derbyshire communities. A reuse shop at Bolsover Recycling Centre has generated more than £20,000, with grants of up to £2,500 now available for local community projects. The shop sells everything from furniture and garden equipment to books, toys and electrical goods. 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That's the latest for North Derbyshire Radio. Here's the national headlines.
3: A High Court has heard that Thames Valley Police have accepted that search warrants on Andrew Mountbatten Windsor's properties were unlawful. It follows a legal challenge launched by the former Duke of York against the force over the lawfulness of the warrants issued by a judge at the Old Bailey. The force say, though, that its investigation into alleged misconduct in public office by a man in his 60s from Norfolk remains ongoing. Andrew has always denied any wrongdoing. ASOS says an unauthorised party had impersonated a trusted contact to get login information. It's after customers were sent a notification on Tuesday claiming the fashion company had been hacked. Health officials say England could be set for an early flu season. A national medical director of the NHS says hospital admissions for the virus are the highest she can remember. And a new Bridgerton spin-off is in the works. It will follow the early life of Lady Violet. That's the latest from Radio News Hub. I'm Lucy Gorman-Lee.
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5: The international break comes to an end tomorrow for top flight clubs in the UK. Some teams have had weeks away from each other, with injuries being picked up and a change of system. Rangers boss Derek McInnes is not a fan.
6: So by the time we actually get everything, I mean, they're all back in today, but they're not all training today. The time we get all back together and training together on the pitch tomorrow, it'll be 19 days since the Celtic game, and that's longer than a lot of tournaments for a lot of countries, you know.
5: Both the Premier League and Scottish Premiership restart on Saturday. On the international stage, Manchester United midfielder Ella Toon has got another England call-up. It's for the upcoming World Cup playoff games against Greece, despite previously being omitted from the squad. And Lewis Hamilton feels the caution of Formula One bosses and its younger drivers has taken away some of the sport's seat-of-your-pants wet-weather driving. The seven-time world champion was speaking in response to last weekend's shambolic scenes in Malaysia, which saw drivers effectively unable to power their vehicles in the wet conditions.
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Mission Home Time is underway, and here we meet back together again for your big ride home. 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Hey, I'm Melissa Ward. I hope you're doing all right. And seeing as we are over the halfway point now once again, we're going to celebrate that with the best selection you will hear anywhere, guaranteed. Continuing now with a guy who once caused the country to go so far into meltdown when he left his band, the government actually set up a helpline to help those who struggled with it. First, though, a song that always provides a huge amount of energy. We're going to need it, aren't we? Did someone order a mood boost? Because here it is from Living Joy on North Derbyshire Radio. Let's

0: Brim to Buxton and beyond. It's North Derbyshire Radio with Busted. So right now it's time to get a sneak peek as to what's likely going to be put on the calendar for the rest of your week. Thanks to our main man, a local radio legend and headmaster. Mr. Nigel Turner is coming up. You may know him very well, by the way, if you went to William Rose Primary School in Chesterfield, since, as I say, he was the headmaster there for some time. He now educates us and updates us on all the latest local events across North Derbyshire and the Higher Peak with his guide. And we'll find out more on that next. So stay there.
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That's just some alternate ways of listening to us. And however you may be doing so currently, thank you so much for being here with me. I'll make it worth your while for doing so. With Wham Do Project to come, first though, is new music from Delta Goodrum, who isn't just releasing that, by the way. She's also been tipped as this year's Strictly Come Dancing winner after only just finishing the second week of the show. That's crazy, isn't it? She's a busy boss lady as well, but she made time just enough to also appear here too. Here's her new song, Hologram, and it plays on North Derbyshire Radio.

0: Sounding so good across North Derbyshire and the High Peak. There goes Wham Do Project here on North Derbyshire Radio. And I've got more where that came from as we count down to clock off with Europe and The Wanted, to name but a few soon. Plus, if you are someone who is always on the lookout for the best deals, perhaps you're also simultaneous to that on the lookout for things to do across North Derbyshire and the High Peak. Maybe you've also got a special celebration coming up and you want to treat yourself, your spouse, a loved one, because people have lots of birthdays, things to celebrate around this time of year, don't they? It seems. With that in mind, you need a deal that doesn't break the bank as well for you, don't you? Well, thanks to our good friends at The Voucher Store, we have got you covered. Stay with me and I'll tell you all about one of their latest deals, in particular, which you could get at the moment for under £20. Next, stay there.
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Are you ready for this price? 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Call it late daylight robbery, if you will. It's brilliant. 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
2: Sunny with a gentle breeze across North Derbyshire. It will stay bright for most of the afternoon before turning cloudy later. Highs of 14 degrees and in the High Peak.
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2: With the latest for North Derbyshire, I'm Nicola Halliday. East Midlands Ambulance Service is planning a new £11 million ambulance hub at Chesterfield Royal Hospital. The Chesterfield, Eckington and Heath stations would be brought together at the new site, subject to planning permission. EMAS says the move will help support an extra 80 frontline staff and more ambulances in Derbyshire, with no reduction in emergency services. The new hub is expected to open by March 2028. Residents and businesses are being invited to have their say on antisocial behaviour in Derbyshire. Police and Crime Commissioner Nicole Nwedi-Roberts will discuss how police and partner agencies are tackling antisocial behaviour at her next public meeting on October the 21st. People can submit questions based on their own experiences and concerns, with submissions open until October the 14th. The meeting is part of efforts to make sure local communities have a stronger voice in policing. A North Derbyshire man who was smoking up to 60 cigarettes a day has cut down to five or fewer after taking part in NHS research. Trey says the change has improved his fitness, saved him money and boosted his confidence. He's also praised therapy for helping him regain control of his life. His story is being shared as Stoptober gets underway. And finally, one person's rubbish is another person's treasure, and it's now raising thousands for Derbyshire communities. A reuse shop at Bolsover Recycling Centre has generated more than £20,000, with grants of up to £2,500 now available for local community projects. The shop sells everything from furniture and garden equipment to books, toys and electrical goods. Groups have until October the 23rd to apply. That's the latest for North Derbyshire Radio. Here's the national headlines.
3: A High Court has heard that Thames Valley Police have accepted that search warrants on Andrew Mountbatten Windsor's properties were unlawful. Matthew Dudley has more.
4: It follows a legal challenge launched by the former Duke of York against the force over the warrants issued by a judge at the Old Bailey. Officers raided two of Andrew's residences back in February. The force says, though, that its investigation into alleged misconduct in public office by a man in his 60s from Norfolk remains ongoing. Andrew has always denied any wrongdoing.
3: Two Latvian men have been arrested on suspicion of trespassing RAF Molesworth in Cambridgeshire. The Metropolitan Police say the men, aged 36 and 32, were found at the airbase used by US military intelligence in the early hours of this morning. ASOS say customers need to remain vigilant. It's after a phone alert was sent out to the fashion company's app saying they'd been hacked. And Louis Theroux says his podcast will return for its ninth series. The documentarian will interview celebrities, including Tyson Fury. From Radio News Hub, I'm Lucy Gorman-Lee.
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6: New research finds a staggering 67% of adults do not have a will or admit theirs is out of date. Here's Peter Davina Franks from WillAid.
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8: The international break comes to an end tomorrow for top flight clubs in the UK. Some teams have had weeks away from each other, with injuries being picked up and a change of a system. Rangers boss Derek McInnes is not a fan.
9: So by the time we actually get everything, I mean, they're all back in today, but they're not all training today. The time we get all back together and training together on the pitch tomorrow, it'll be 19 days since the Celtic game. And that's longer than a lot of tournaments for a lot of countries, you know.
8: Both the Premier League and Scottish Premiership restart on Saturday. On the international stage, Manchester United midfielder Ella Toone has got another England call-up. It's for the upcoming World Cup playoff games against Greece, despite previously being omitted from the squad. And Lewis Hamilton feels the caution of Formula One bosses and its younger drivers has taken away some of the sport's seat-of-your-pants wet-weather driving. The seven-time world champion was speaking in response to last weekend's shambolic scenes in Malaysia, which saw drivers effectively unable to power their vehicles in the wet conditions.
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And if your man gives you trouble just to move out on the double, and you don't let it trouble your brain, cause away goes trouble down the drain. Said away goes trouble down the drain.

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finally on the home stretch of this week. And considering there's not long till we reach our weekend either, that is surely a cause for celebration, right? This is your local radio station for North Derbyshire and the High Peak. It is, of course, North Derbyshire Radio. And welcome on board another big ride home. I'm Melissa Ward. I hope you're well. And I'm keeping us in good spirits this afternoon with a fab playlist to boot. Jamiroquai's on the way after a song that if you are still stuck at work right now or have been at home with the kids all the day and bedtime just seems so far off. This will be relatable, just a bit. Grace, Not Over Yet, plays on the show.

0: Jamiroquai here on Derbyshire Radio, and even though it may only feel like kids have been back at school 2 minutes, I know, it's a travesty, really. Another half term isn't far off now. So you may be thinking, in that instance, it's about time to book another break away, right? Perhaps even abroad. Well, thanks to our good friends at Galaxy Getaways, you do not have to go through all the hassle or hours spent looking online through all the websites and deals. And no, they, and even organising it, to be fair, they are on hand to do all the heavy lifting for you. I'll tell you more about them and what they can offer and do for you next. Stay there.
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playing the best songs you'll hear across North Derbyshire and the Higher Peak. As always, is a fab example of that from Bastille and Pompeii here on North Derbyshire Radio. 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

0: 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For a moment or two, the reading room is back in session. This is a space where we're going to dive now into the cathartic anonymous post people have submitted online, which you can be the judge and jury on. I read out the post. You decide if the frustrated philosopher who wrote it is in the right or in the wrong. And today's anonymous poster, without further ado, said this. Myself and my pregnant niece, we'll call her Kay for the example, for the sake of the post, both love eating pickles. Oh, you can already tell this is going to be juicy. I sometimes buy expensive ones as a treat, but lately she's been helping herself to most of the jar without asking or offering to replace them. Oh dear. For my birthday, my elderly mum bought me a 2-quart jar of my favourite pickles. Kay asked if we had pickles. I offered pickled onions as an example, but she said no. No, don't want those. She then proceeded to then search through all my cupboards, found the jar my mum gave me, and then asked what they were for. I told her those are mine. She wasn't happy though, but I knew she'd probably eat half the jar if I let her. She keeps saying her pickle obsession is quote unquote for the baby, but I don't think pregnancy means she's entitled to someone else's food. Am I in the wrong for refusing to share my pickles? Oh, dearie me, this sounds like it's going to be an interesting one. Tough call for the person, no, but what do you think they should do? Are they in the wrong? Message me through our North Derbyshire Radio Facebook page or our North Derbyshire Radio app. In the meantime, I'll get on one of Ashanti's biggest hits next.
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joined in with us here on North Derbyshire Radio. We are currently inside the reading room, a space where we dive into the cathartic anonymous post people have submitted online, which you can be the judge and jury on. I read out the post, you decided the frustrated philosopher who wrote it is in the right or indeed in the wrong. And just to recap, today's anonymous poster said this: myself and my pregnant niece will call her Kate for the sake of the post. Both love eating pickles. I sometimes buy expensive ones as a treat, but lately she's been helping herself to most of the jar without asking or offering to replace them. Naughty, naughty. For my birthday, my elderly mum bought me a 2-quart jar of my favourite pickles. Kate asked if we had pickles. I offered her pickled onions, but she said, I don't want those. She then proceeded to search through all my cupboards, found the jar my mum gave me, and asked what they were for. I told her those are mine. She wasn't happy, though, but I knew she'd probably eat half the jar if I let her. She keeps saying her pickle obsession is for the baby, but I don't think pregnancy means she's entitled to someone else's food. So am I in the wrong for refusing to share my pickles? Sounds like a tough call for this person to make. But what do you think about this? Hi to Kaylee in New Mills, who thinks who thinks you're not in the wrong here. Protect your pickles. She will steal them, even though you might need to figure out a new security strategy to protect them. Oh, I love that line, Kane. Protect your pickles. Never thought I'd be saying that today when I entered the show. Anyway, Dave in Gossip as well also says maybe just hide the good pickles a little better if she doesn't want to own her behaviour. Get a cute little mini fridge. Apparently he's seen them. That there's one up for your desk. All your special pickles. Ah, some top tips given today. And actually, I think the poster may have to result in these security strategies, to be fair. Failing that, don't have any sofa. Protect the pickles.

0: 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As for you and I, I'm Melissa Ward. I'll meet you back here for another big ride home journey tomorrow from 4 till 6 p.m. I'll catch up with you then.
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0: Two of Andrew Mountbatten Windsor's properties have been ruled unlawful. Matthew Dudley has more.
1: The former Duke of York had launched a legal bid against Thames Valley Police over the warrants issued by a judge at the Old Bailey. The court heard that Andrew and Thames Valley Police have reached an agreement, but the force says its investigation into alleged misconduct in public office by a man in his 60s from Norfolk remains ongoing. Andrew denies any wrongdoing.
0: The Metropolitan Police say two Latvian men have been arrested on suspicion of trespassing an airbase in Cambridgeshire. The two men were found in the early hours of the morning at RAF Molesworth. ASOS says an unauthorised party had impersonated a trusted contact to get login information. It's after customers were sent a phone alert on Tuesday saying the company had been hacked. And Erling Haaland's urged Manchester City to stick together after they were found guilty of breaching financial rules. From Radio News Hub, I'm Lucy Gorman-Lee.
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4: 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The UK's biggest supermarket began trialling the assistant, which is linked to information gathered through purchases made using the club card, in April before starting to expand it out to customers just last month. Tesco said the assistant's use of the club card information would mean it may be able to advise customers on what they already have in their cupboard or fridge. ASOS has said an unauthorised party gained access by impersonating a trusted contact to get login information. It's after customers received a phone alert saying that the retailer had been hacked. The fashion business told customers to remain cautious over unexpected messages or calls claiming to be from ASOS. It comes after customers received a mobile app notification on Tuesday. And the owner of Just Eat has hailed a return to order growth at the food delivery service for the first time in nearly 5 years as turnaround efforts have paid off. Just Eat takeaways worldwide orders grew by 0.1% year on year in September in a sharp reversal of the 9% decline.
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2: The High Court has heard that Thames Valley Police have accepted that search warrants on Andrew Mountbatten Windsor's property were unlawful. Matthew Dudley has more.
3: It follows a legal challenge launched by the former Duke of York against the force over the warrants issued by a judge of the Old Bailey. Officers raided two of Andrew's residences back in February. The force says, though, that this investigation into alleged misconduct in public office by a man in his 60s from Norfolk remains ongoing. Andrew has always denied any wrongdoing.
2: Two Latvian men have been arrested on suspicion of trespassing RAF Molesworth in Cambridgeshire. The Metropolitan Police say the men were found at the airbase used by US military intelligence in the early hours. A coroner has ruled that three sisters whose bodies were recovered from the sea off Brighton took their own lives. Jane Adderton

0: Porro and her sisters Christina and Rebecca Walters were found in Bay. And a new Bridgerton spin-off is in the works. It'll follow the early life of Lady Violet. From Radio News Hub, I'm Lucy Gorman-Lee.
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2: A High Court has heard that Thames Valley Police have accepted that search warrants on Andrew Mountbatten-Windsor's properties were unlawful. Matthew Dudley has more.
3: It follows a legal challenge launched by the former Duke of York against the force over the warrants issued by a judge at the Old Bailey. Officers raided two of Andrew's residences back in February. The force says, though, that this investigation into alleged misconduct in public office by a man in his 60s from Norfolk remains ongoing. Andrew has always denied any wrongdoing.
2: The Metropolitan Police say two Latvian men have been arrested on suspicion of trespassing an airbase in Cambridgeshire. The two men were found in the early hours of the morning at RAF Molesworth. Health officials say England could be set for an early flu season. The National Medical Director of the NHS says hospital admissions for the virus are the highest she can remember. And Erling Haaland has urged Manchester City to stick together after the club were guilty of breaching Premier League financial rules. From Radio News Hub, I'm Lucy Gorman-Lee.
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Hello, how you doing? I hope you've had a great day so far. My name's Emma Scott, and we're together again for another evening session, just you and I, and a ton of great tunes till 10 o'clock.

0: So how you doing? I hope your Thursday's been kind to you so far. Thank you very much for checking out the show this evening. My name's Emma Scott and I'll be here until 10, playing the songs you know and love. So I hope you can stick around for a bit right here on North Derbyshire Radio.
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0: Thanks for tuning in. I do hope you're loving these tunes that I'm serving up for you. It's Emma Scott here with you on North Derbyshire Radio, and you are welcome to get in touch and join in with the show. 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

Just great songs like this every time your turn is on. 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

perfect songs to get us through the night on North Derbyshire Radio. It's Emma Scott with you. I hope you're well. Lovely to have you here with me. Please do stick around as I've got more songs you'll be singing every word to

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2: The High Court has heard that Thames Valley Police have accepted that search warrants on Andrew Mountbatten Windsor's properties were unlawful. Matthew Dudley has more.
3: It follows a legal challenge launched by the former Duke of York against the force over the warrants issued by a judge at the Old Bailey. Officers raided two of Andrew's residences back in February. The force says, though, that this investigation into alleged misconduct in public office by a man in his 60s from Norfolk remains ongoing. Andrew has always denied any wrongdoing.
2: Two Latvian men have been arrested on suspicion of trespassing RAF Molesworth in Cambridgeshire. The Metropolitan Police say the men, aged 36 and 32, were found at the airbase used by US military intelligence in the early hours. A coroner's ruled that three sisters whose bodies were recovered from the sea off Brighton took their own lives. Jane Adetoro and her sisters Christina and Rebecca Walters were found in May. And Louis Theroux says his podcast will return for its ninth series. From Radio News Hub, I'm Lucy Gorman-Lee.
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And as you know, it's all about the great music and where we live. Whatever you're up to this evening, thank you very much for checking out the show. I really do appreciate it.

0: 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However you listen, thank you for listening. It's Emma Scott here with you right now.
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0: it's Emma Scott here on North Derbyshire Radio. I hope you're well. I hope you're enjoying the great music. Stay right there. I've got more huge songs on the way, including one I guarantee you haven't heard in a while.
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just one amazing song after another here on North Derbyshire Radio. We'll keep you singing along whenever your turn is on. It's Emma Scott here. I hope you can stay with me.

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Just a reminder, the legend of late night radio, Richard Spinks, is part of our team here at North Derbyshire Radio. Richard has the perfect chilled songs to finish your day with Late Night Love at 10.

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2: Thames Valley Police have accepted that search warrants on Andrew Mountbatten Windsor's properties were unlawful at a High Court hearing. Matthew Dudley has more.
3: It follows a legal challenge launched by the former Duke of York against the force over the warrants issued by a judge at the Old Bailey. Officers raided two of Andrew's residences back in February. The force says, though, that this investigation into alleged misconduct in public office by a man in his 60s from Norfolk remains ongoing. Andrew has always denied any wrongdoing.
2: Two people have been arrested for breaching the perimeter fence at an RAF base used by US military intelligence near Cambridgeshire. The Metropolitan Police say the two Latvian men were found in RAF Molesworth in the early hours. The polls have now closed in the Holborn and St Pancras by-election. Among those standing is Green Party leader Zach Polanski, who's hoping to win the seat previously held by Sir Keir Starmer. And a new Bridgerton spin-off is in the works. It'll follow the early life of Lady Violet. From Radio News Hub, I'm Lucy Gorman-Lee.
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Late Night Love Songs, and Richard saying hello and welcome. 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

Into the Night and the greatest love songs. 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What a great way to end your day. Well, not end, kind of finish it off. And the songs just keep on coming through. Another one of those greats coming up next across North Derbyshire. 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

0: Great to hear that song again, I've got to say, one of my favourites. And some of these songs are my favourites too. Enjoy playing them for you here. And hoping it jogs your memory a little bit, a time, a place, a person, you know, that sort of thing. And I've said this so many times, so true. These love songs just sound a little bit better late at night. I'm sure you'll agree. It's Late Night Love Songs, North Derbyshire Radio. Richard saying hello. It's good to have you company here late. And another one of those greats coming up right now.
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late night love songs across North Derbyshire. Richard Spinks here with you and setting the mood for your late nights. The best songs for sure. Jogging your memory a little bit and a little bit of a reminisce is always good, isn't it? You can find me here on those 10 till midnight slots on a Monday to Thursday and join Graham on a Sunday as well. And you get 5 nights of great love songs and they just keep on rolling through. One or two maybe you've not heard for a while as well. Good to have you company here on the radio. Coming up next, another one of those greats.

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1: 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Good to have you company. Just tuned in, working through the night. We're setting the mood for late nights across North Derbyshire, and some superb music for you lined up and ready to go.
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Richard Spinks here with you at the end of your day. Maybe a busy one, maybe not. But time to put your feet up, relax, and sit back. Lights down low, playing some of those love songs and those lyrics that sound so good this time of the night. We hope you had a great day. Got some superb music lined up for you, superb presenters, music, and all the news you need right the way across each and every hour. Good to have you with us. It's Late Night Love Songs.

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2: Thames Valley Police have accepted that search warrants on Andrew Mountbatten Windsor's properties were unlawful at a High Court hearing. Matthew Dudley has more.
3: It follows a legal challenge launched by the former Duke of York against the force over the warrants issued by a judge of the Old Bailey. Officers raided two of Andrew's residences back in February. The force says, though, that this investigation into alleged misconduct in public office by a man in his 60s from Norfolk remains ongoing. Andrew has always denied any wrongdoing.
2: Two people have been arrested for breaching the perimeter fence at an RAF base used by US military intelligence near Cambridgeshire. The Metropolitan Police say the two Latvian men were found in RAF Molesworth in the early hours. The polls have now closed in the Holborn and St Pancras by-election. Among those standing is the Green Party leader Zach Polanski, who's hoping to win the seat previously held by Sir Keir Starmer. And a new Bridgerton spin-off is in the works. It'll follow the early life of Lady Violet. From Radio News Hub, I'm Lucy Gorman-Lee.
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1: Late night love songs underway into another night of great love songs here, setting the mood for the end of your day. Thinking about the day ahead as we cross midnight and into another hour the other side with music through the night. How are you? How's your day been? Time to chill out and relax with some of your favorites here for sure. Good to have your company late night on the radio. 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

late night love songs across North Derbyshire. Join me, Richard Spinks, on those Monday to Fridays, the perfect way to end your day. And setting you up for the next one as well, into the wee small hours and heading for that breakfast show as well, with more great music still here to come. Good to have you with us. Stay with us here. This is Late Night Love Songs and another one of those greats.

0: So your plans for the day ahead, yeah, it's soon going to come around, isn't it? Can't believe how fast this year has gone. It's just flown by, hasn't it? Hope you've had a good day, and always the best way to relax, isn't it? Done all the chores, sit back, relax, radio on in the background, listening to your favourite love songs, the great lyrics, the great memories, and of course, setting you up for the wee small hours. 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
1: Just going through the list of songs here, and one or two memories for me, and I hope for you as well. And as I said earlier, some of these great songs bring back so many memories, and some of them from so long ago. A younger time in your life, you know this sort of thing, and they sound so, so good. Glad to have you listening in. I know many of you working through the night. If you are, we're staying with you here right the way through. Keep that radio cranked up. There's some great music through the night, into the wee small hours, into the breakfast show, and we're excited about that too. So it's Late Night Love Songs. It's North Derbyshire Radio. Richard saying hello and welcome. If you've just joined us, stay with us here across the night.
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2: The High Court has heard that search warrants at two of Andrew Mountbatten Windsor's properties were unlawful. Matthew Dudley reports.
3: The former Duke of York had launched a legal bid against Thames Valley Police over the warrants issued by a judge at the Old Bailey. The court heard that Andrew and Thames Valley Police have reached an agreement, but the force says its investigation into alleged misconduct in public office by a man in his 60s from Norfolk remains ongoing. Andrew denies any wrongdoing.
2: Police say two Latvian men have been arrested on suspicion of trespassing an airbase in Cambridgeshire. The two men, aged 36 and 32, were found in the early hours of the morning at RAF Molesworth. Polls have closed in the Holborn and St Pancras by-election, with Green Party leader Zach Polanski among the candidates vying for the seat previously held by Sir Keir Starmer. And Louis Theroux says his podcast will return for its ninth season. The documentarian will interview celebrities, including Tyson Fury. That's the latest from Radio News Hub. I'm Lucy Gorman-Lee.
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2: Counting's on the way in the Holborn and St Pancras by-election, with 15 candidates bidding to replace Sir Keir Starmer as the MP for the North London constituency. The seat has been a Labour stronghold since its formation in 1983. A High Court has heard that search warrants at two of Andrew Mountbatten Windsor's properties were unlawful. Matthew Dudley reports.
3: The former Duke of York had launched a legal bid against Thames Valley Police over the warrants issued by a judge at the Old Bailey. The court heard that Andrew and Thames Valley Police have reached an agreement, but the force says its investigation into alleged misconduct in public office by a man in his 60s from Norfolk remains ongoing. Andrew denies any wrongdoing.
2: Two Latvian men have been arrested on suspicion of trespassing at RAF Malls within Cambridgeshire. Metropolitan Police said the men, aged 36 and 32, were found at the airbase used by US military intelligence in the early hours of yesterday morning, both remaining in police custody. And England and Scotland are in action tonight in the playoff semi-finals of qualifying for next summer's Women's World Cup in Brazil. That's the latest from Radio News Hub. I'm Jules Eatsbridge.
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